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1: For me, black don't crack.
0: Okay, Jordan. Love that for you. Amazon Studios accidentally posted the new Jason Statham film that's not supposed to come out for a few more days.
2: Yeah.
0: It was only up for an hour.
2: But they got it. But they got it.
0: The keyboard warriors out there already got it. It's everywhere now. I don't understand how I have to go through five-factor authentication to pay an electricity bill.
1: Right.
0: But Amazon's like, oops, I clicked the wrong toggle. Plus, we're talking about when you something you really love, something you're really passionate about, become something that you make money from or your work, which is incredible. That's kind of always the goal.
1: Right.
0: What do you do to keep yourself from resenting that? Right. Yeah. Like you still need creative outlets.
1: Sure. Right.
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0: 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And on August 22nd, two of boxing's biggest take center stage. Rolly Romero never follows the script.
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0: It's time to put up or shut up. Rolly Romero versus Teofimo Lopez, August 22nd.
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1: 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I don't need the pollen count or the darn tootin' moon phase.
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0: It's the Q Morning Crew with Kyle and Tiffany. Happy Friday. Congratulations. You've made it. It's going to be a great show today. It's going to be a great day as we get ready for a very busy, fun weekend. We'll tell you all about the show coming up after Alex Warren.
1: They say the holy water's watered down, and this town's lost its faith. Our colors will fade eventually, so if our time is running out, day after day, we'll make the mundane a masterpiece. Oh my, oh my love, I take one look at you, you're taking me out.

0: Good morning. It's the Q Morning Crew with Kyle and Tiffany. Happy Friday.
1: Happy Friday. We made it.
0: Two of the best words in the English lexicon. Happy Friday. Congratulations. Well done. Go home early today.
1: Okay.
0: Yeah. Not you, though. You don't get to, Tiffany. You have to stay the whole time.
1: Okay. That sounds fair.
0: Everybody else, though, thanks to your sacrifice, everybody else ends up getting to go, you know, go home early.
1: Okay. I'll gladly do that sacrifice.
0: Yeah. If they came to you and said, Tiffany, you have to stay an extra 2 hours today at work. However, the rest of Clarksville gets to go home at noon today.
1: Done.
0: Right. I mean, you take that deal every single time. You take the sacrifice and go like, everybody gets out, but I have to spend an extra 2 hours? Okay. I mean, it's not like you're out doing construction in the heat or anything, you know?
1: Not yet.
0: That day could come.
1: You never know.
0: That actually would be hilarious, though, if like just one day you're out there and people are like, wait a minute, weren't you on the radio? Yeah, but now I do construction.
1: It could happen. You know, I mean, construction is a great skill to have.
0: Heck yeah, it's not one that I have. Trust me, I appreciate every time I go on a nice road. I'm like, oh, somebody did this. This was nice. What a great thing. Speaking of which, did you see that they might be repaving Lowe's Drive?
1: Oh, really?
0: They might be repaving it, huh? The worst road in Clarksville, which again is not city, county, or state owned. It's a private road.
1: Yeah.
0: But the worst road, nonetheless, might actually be getting fixed.
1: How nice.
0: What happens more often? A totality eclipse in Clarksville or that road getting fixed?
1: Yeah, I guess that road getting fixed.
0: Either way, it might be. I drove by yesterday. I kind of saw that they had the equipment and stuff out there. I didn't see them actually doing anything just yet. So it might have been one of those like, we've got the equipment here. This looks like the
1: road. Let's just park it out there to let everybody know. Yes, we're planning on repaving.
0: Heck yes. Please do. That'd be fantastic. But we got a great show coming up for you today.

0: Day. Happy Friday to you all. Strap in. Let's get through it and get to the weekend. More coming up on the Q Morning Crew.
1: Wake up to something good. 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
3: Afternoon sunshine and drier conditions are expected. Highs today in the upper 80s with a north breeze. Tonight will fall down into the 60s. Tomorrow, we're in the 80s again, but a stray shower not ruled out. I'm News 2 meteorologist Marcus Bagwell.
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0: Olivia Dean, Men I Need. It's the Q Morning Crew with Kyle and Tiffany. It has happened. He made his way to Cunningham in Montgomery County. There it is right on TikTok. So it's real. That beautiful young bear is now in our neighborhood.
1: This was spotted off Southside Road on Chapel Hill. There was a bear caught on a backdoor camera, plain as day. It's now time to close the city down.
0: We all
1: have to move.
0: He's just looking for some food.
1: You need to put your house up for sale right now. You need to save and protect your loved ones. You need to make a plan to evacuate the city because the bears are finally here.
0: No need to cause alarm.
1: This is the perfect time to cause alarm right now, Tiffany.
0: People can live peacefully with bears. I did it for years in the mountains. We love the bears. And you can live peacefully among the bears. There are just some things you have to know.
1: Have you ever seen those movies where, like, the end of the world is coming and there's just that one person who's been telling everybody about it and everybody's just like, he's the crazy crackpot of the town.
0: Yeah.
1: Don't listen to him. Turns out he was right all along. That's me.
0: The bear is coming to your house because you're just being too vocal about it. And he's like, you know what? This guy, he's trying to get everybody scared of us. Let's go talk to him.
1: You keep championing these bears.
0: It's because I lived with bears and I loved bears.
1: The fact that they're now in Clarksville should terrify everybody. Make a plan right now.
0: Get all
1: of your, you know, non-perishable food items together. Make a plan to stay safe. Get the hell out of Clarksville.
0: I will tell you the best resource, because it is good to know about bears. If bears are in your area with trash and with dogs, those are two things you have to be really concerned with. So I'm going to pass along a website that has everything you need to know, and it's bearwise.org. Bearwise.org.
1: None of this matters because we're all leaving. This bear is 26 minutes away from where we are.

0: are right now.
1: He's just looking for some food. He is no threat to you,
0: Kyle. Is way too close. That is Montgomery Central territory. That is our official, unofficial school of the year.
1: Very excited that the bear is here.
0: The bear could interrupt football tonight. That's not what we want, Tiffany. We want...
1: He's going to become the new mascot at Montgomery Central. They're going to name him. He's going to be at all the games. It's going to be great.
0: You're too close to this.
1: Put a shirt on him.
0: This is starting to make me think that, like, if you've ever seen Scooby-Doo, mm-hmm. where at the end they go to the monster and they're like, let's see who this really is. And they pull the mask off. I have a feeling if we did that to you, you'd just be a bear underneath a Tiffany suit.
1: Dang it, you found out.
0: I hate everything about this right now. Move, people!

0: Have no fear. You can go back to the gym today. In fact, you could have done it yesterday as well. It's the Q Morning Crew with Kyle and Tiffany. Yesterday on Clarksville Chat, started seeing a lot of posts saying, what is going on over on Fort Campbell Boulevard? Why are there all these, emergency
1: first
0: crews,
1: responders
0: first responders?
1: And, yeah.
0: Well, turns out there was a bomb threat over at Planet Fitness that was reported. It was the one again on Fort Campbell Boulevard. It happened in the afternoon. The bomb threat was first reported after an individual messaged employee of the actual Planet Fitness regarding a threat, and the 911 call came in around about 2:10 in the afternoon.
1: Mm-hmm.
0: Well, they did an investigation. Took about an hour, because that's about when the update came through on Clarksville Now. There was no explosive device found in the Planet Fitness.
1: Thank goodness.
0: Correct. This is coming on the heels of that blasting cap that was found
1: at Goodwill.
0: At the Goodwill.
1: Yeah.
0: And so people, little tensions are a little high right now. Turns out, probably just somebody who wanted to skip leg day.
1: Why do they have to ruin it for everybody else?
0: Because look, actually, if you think about it, Tiffany, they probably saved a lot of other people from leg day with their trainer.
1: Yeah, but leg day is the most important day, and you gotta just do it.
0: So you say. Nobody goes into the gym going like, oh man, it's leg day. I can't wait for leg day. This is going to be awesome. No one likes leg day. There are two kinds of people in this world. Those who love leg day and those who are liars.
1: Mm.
0: Those are the two people that exist. No one likes it. This person really kind of did everybody who had to do that a favor. And honestly, I'm not mad at it.
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1: From the Action Air Weather Center, here's your forecast.
2: Afternoon sunshine and drier conditions are expected. Highs today in the upper 80s with a north breeze. Tonight will fall down into the 60s. Tomorrow, we're in the 80s again, but a stray shower not ruled out. I'm News 2 meteorologist Marcus Bagwell.
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0: Chapel Roan on Q108. Best life, best music. You know the truth is out there. It's the Q Morning Crew with Kyle and Tiffany.
1: Somewhere you got to walk through the weeds to find it.
0: But it's
1: days.
0: Out there. It's there, Tiffany. It's out there. We've been told this over and over and over again. More proof yet again that aliens could be right here, especially in Clarksville.
1: At this point, we just want to see.
0: Well, good news. Another scientist who worked for the Pentagon's UFO program has come out with definitive maybe proof.
1: Excellent.
2: My name is Dr. Eric Davis. I'm an astrophysicist and a chief scientist in the U.S. defense intelligence industry. I've seen classified and proprietary defense intelligence industry evidence that the American public and the world have a right to see. That included photographs and documentation of retrieved craft and alien bodies, but I'm prevented from publicly sharing this evidence because of the threat to my security clearances, employment, and the potential for civil or criminal penalties.
1: But he can say legally that he's seen these things.
0: Yes.
1: But he can't legally show us these things.
0: That's right. He's seen it. He can't show you, but he's seen it.
1: Okay, so what is his end game? Is he coming out with a book? Like, I appreciate and love the fact. I mean, you've got to love the fact that he's coming out and saying, hey, this exists and this is real. Just can't show you. Can he talk about? Can he describe what he saw?
0: Technically,

0: all of us could pull this move too, just to get some publicity. So you know what? I would like more people to listen to the Q Morning Crew with Kyle and Tiffany. Mm-hmm. I've seen the evidence that aliens exist. I've seen aliens actually working here in Clarksville.
1: Okay.
0: Yeah, they're around here. They actually have jobs. They disguise themselves as humans. I have all of the evidence, but I can't show it to you.
1: Okay.
0: Because things might happen where I get fired from a job. But just know I've seen it firsthand.
1: Okay, what do they look like?
0: Aliens, obviously.
1: Yeah, skin color?
0: Alien skin color.
1: Texture?
0: Alien.
1: Yeah, okay.
0: I
1: think you have certainly said enough.
0: Yeah. But I can't show any of this to you because, again, I fear that I one day might not work for the government again.
1: Again.
0: I've said too much. We got to move on.

0: If it's too good to be true, it probably is. It's the Q Morning Crew with Kyle and Tiffany.
1: Most times. Probably 90% of the time.
0: When was the last time you felt you got ripped off? 931-431-4108. What was it and how did it happen?
1: You mean when you buy a bag of chips and you only get like a third of the bag actually has chips in it?
0: You bought some chip air.
1: Yeah.
0: At that point.
1: Yes.
0: Some delicious, cool ranch chip air. Can't get that anywhere else. My wife and I, before we were moving, had seen, we got duped by TikTok shop.
1: I know.
0: You feel bad anytime. Like, you always go into TikTok and you think, I won't get influenced. There's no way it's going to happen to me until it does.
1: Yeah.
0: Saw these bags because we were getting ready to move. So obviously our algorithm was full of packing stuff. And we kept seeing these like clear bags that people would buy. And they were like fitting their whole garage in like two of them.
1: Wow.
0: Yeah.
1: Were these the kind that you hook up like your vacuum cleaner and then you kind of do the reverse thing and it sucks out?
0: No, this was just, they were just clear bags, but they were supposed to be sturdy and huge and you could put your whole garage in like two of them. So sure enough, we followed the link. We bought it. It was linked in there. They arrived 2 weeks later. They were about the size of my fist. My microwave is bigger than these bags.
1: Did they not give like a size when you were buying them of how big they were?
0: No, and we should have looked a little harder. Mm. We just went, it's linked in the TikTok shop. Cool.
1: Yeah.
0: These things, don't get me wrong, they did a great job packing away underneath our sink.
1: They were doing the Christopher Nolan thing, what he does when he makes like the giants appear bigger than they are with that with that trick camera thing.
0: Yeah.
1: That's probably what they were doing.
0: The only thing I could think of is that they were using some trick photography, or This was like Gulliver's Travel where they put one of those with tiny people,
1: right?
0: And they were huge, so they're like, everybody will use these.

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2: From the Action Air Weather Center, here's your forecast.
3: Afternoon sunshine and drier conditions are expected. Highs today in the upper 80s with a north breeze. Tonight will fall down into the 60s. Tomorrow, we're in the 80s again, but a stray shower not ruled out. I'm News 2 meteorologist Marcus Bagwell.
4: 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We want to be very clear about that.
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0: As you're getting ready to head out this morning, or you're making your way to work, just be on the lookout because there is an accident causing some massive problems right now.
1: Yeah, there's a single car crash at 101st and Trenton eastbound that's affecting traffic. So just try to avoid that area if you can. Take another route.
0: Yeah, if you got an alternate route that you could take, please do that. Let them do their thing over there as they get everything squared away, cleaned up, moved on, you know, whatever they need to do. But that is causing some major issues right now. Just wanted to pass that along to you. Bruno Mars, I Just Might Now, Q108.

0: Tonight, it begins. Tonight is the beginning of Friday Night Lights.
1: Yes.
0: Here in Clarksville. Let's go. It's the Q Morning Crew with Kyle and Tiffany. The marching bands, the games themselves, all the pageantry.
1: Such fun time of year.
0: And of course, we have our official, unofficial high school of the year. Montgomery Central's in action tonight. All right, they're going to be taking on the Sycamore War Eagles today at home. Okay, the War Eagles, good football team. Got the whole rundown here over on ClarksvilleNow.com. The rematch from last year. Montgomery Central kept it close, but unfortunately, didn't work out that way. But
1: that was then, right. Kyle. Now, this is the start of the season of the official, unofficial team.
0: So, here's the thing. We need Clarksville Now to get on board because I'm seeing their pick. They said they're predicting Sycamore 24, Montgomery Central 21. I don't like this.
1: Who did that?
0: I have no... You know what? Who was this? Who wrote this article? It does not... Oh, I think it was Nick.
1: Okay.
0: All right, so we need to correct this. We need to get them on board. Montgomery Central all the way.
1: Okay? That's the pick from here on out for the season.
0: So you know
1: Montgomery
0: what?
1: Montgomery Central.
0: Yeah, take that Clarksville Now pick and just reverse it. Montgomery Central 24, Sycamore 21. Let's go, Indians. Woo! Come on now.
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4: There has been a report of one major accident on the roadway this morning that might impact your drive. This is out in Clarksville on 101st by Trenton Road, and it is confirmed to be a fatal accident. So there'll likely be emergency responders on the scene for an extended period of time this morning. So if you're heading that way, give yourself some extra time. I'm Dana Carmona.
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0: From the ActionAir Weather Center, here's your forecast.
1: Afternoon sunshine and drier conditions are expected. Highs today in the upper 80s with a north breeze. Tonight will fall down into the 60s. Tomorrow, we're in the 80s again, but a stray shower not ruled out. I'm News 2 meteorologist Marcus Bagwell.
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0: It only happens every blue moon here in Clarksville, but it seems like it really is happening. It's the Q Morning Crew with Kyle and Tiffany. They're repaving Lowe's Drive.
1: What?
0: The worst road in Clarksville. And before anybody says it, yes, it's not owned by the city, the county, or state. It is a private road, but it looks like they may be paving the worst road in Clarksville.
1: How do you know?
0: Some investigative journalism.
1: Really?
0: Being tagged on things in Facebook.
1: Kyle has worked so hard on this story.
0: It was really hard opening up the Facebook app to see people tagging me in photos that somebody posted on Clarksville chat saying, hey, the video you did, It looks like they're now paving it.
1: Did you make change in Clarksville?
0: I don't know. I don't know if somebody saw my dumb video talking about the potholes and went like, oh, we should really do this. This was probably in the works. And let's be real. If we're being honest, I just did the video. It was everybody else who commented, shared, liked, whatever, that amplified it. So it's really the community that made the change. If it's happening. I did not physically see them doing anything yesterday. I saw the equipment out there.
1: Wait a minute. You just said that they are repaving. So let's get back to your journalistic skills.
0: Yeah.
1: Are they repaving or are they not repaving Lowe's Drive?
0: According to pictures that I saw, and I drove down there.
1: That sounds like 2026 journalism.
0: Look, anonymous sources, random people speculating. I'm taking these as hard facts.
1: You saw something that leads you to believe XYZ. Yeah.
0: When you see something that confirms what you feel
1: online, right?
0: Then it has to be
1: not
0: true.
1: With your own eye. When you see a picture.
0: I went down
1: online.
0: There. I drove by there.
1: Oh, you saw them repaving?
0: No, I saw the equipment out there. I didn't see them actually do any work. But again, it feels like they're going to. So therefore, my journalistic

If you go online, you'll look at the comment section and you may think, man, there's nothing good happening in Clarksville. Well, you'd be wrong, because there's always something good happening in and around Clarksville, and we love to tell you all about it with some local good news.

0: And it's brought to you by our friends over at A1 Heating and Cooling. It's the Q Morning Crew with Kyle and Tiffany.
1: What if you could become the person who knows exactly what to do with that tree? You know that feeling when you buy a plant and then wonder, is this supposed to look like that? Well, imagine taking that curiosity outside and learning how to plant, protect, and care for the trees that make Clarksville beautiful. This fall, Replant Clarksville is offering the Tennessee Tree Stewards Course, and this is a hands-on program where you'll learn how to identify trees, choose the right tree for the right spot, plant and prune properly, even spot pests and diseases, fight invasive species, and even help lead community tree planting projects. 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
0: We can always use more trees around town.
1: Yes.
0: Also, you know, if you don't have a green thumb, good way to learn to have a green thumb. That's a win-win for everybody in the city. So please go take advantage of that if you can. Hey, if you're looking for something fun to do tonight, it looks like the weather is cooling down just a bit. It's not going to be sweltering hot. It should be a very nice evening. 7 o'clock tonight, Downtown at Sundown is back. This is a great event that is put on for free, held at the Downtown Commons. Tonight, the Eagles Project will be taking the stage.
1: Oh, nice. Hit after hit.
0: Yes, so if you are an Eagles fan, or maybe you're just a fan of enjoying some music while sitting out on a nice space downtown with the family, bring your lawn chairs, bring your blankets, bring the family, bring a cooler if you would like, and just enjoy yourself because it's always fun. Again, it gets started at 7. It normally wraps up around 9, so nothing too late, and it's just a fun community evening. It's always great getting out on stage and seeing all the different people who are packing the Downtown Commons to take in just a fun night of music. There will also be food trucks and drinks out there as well, so come on down again, 7 o'clock. Downtown at Sundown at the Downtown Commons, the Eagles Project will be playing. You can find more of these local good news stories when you download the Clarksville Now and the Christian County Now apps. 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
2: Good morning. The trial began this week for the divorced couple charged in connection with the 2024 stabbing death of the man's new wife. The victim, a Fort Campbell soldier, was found with just under 70 stab wounds when the crime occurred. Prosecutors allege that the male suspect used the victim's trust for financial and immigration benefits before her death. Both defendants pleaded not guilty to all charges, and the trial resumes today. Montgomery County provided more information about a $5 million stormwater project in the Kirkwood area, including Farmington and Hickory Wild neighborhoods. The first phase will study area sinkholes to help develop a drainage improvement plan, and the county is also partnering with Replant Clarksville to plant more than 500 large trees this winter to help reduce runoff. The Christian County Board of Education has approved a 1 cent property tax increase, raising it to 40 cents per $100 of assessed property. This will bring in about $2 million in additional revenue. And the board simultaneously approved a 1% raise for all full-time employees, which is expected to take effect by September 15th. The 39th annual Trail of Tears powwow is set for September 12th and 13th at the Trail of Tears Commemorative Park in Hopkinsville. The event will feature traditional Native American dancing, music, drumming, vendors, and food, with more than $25,000 in cash prizes for competitors across the nation.
1: Tiffany, this is like one of your favorite events, isn't it?
3: I love this event. It's so much fun. Just what they're wearing is beautiful, to see the traditional regalia that they wear, to see the dancing, to hear the drumming.
2: And then the singing is so, like, it's hypnotizing. It's amazing.
3: And the food is spectacular. And the art. I mean, it's just a fantastic event. Highly recommend going.
1: I would like to compliment you on your use of regalia.
2: Yes. It's a good word.
1: I don't feel like regalia is used enough these days.
3: Mm-hmm.
1: And you used it perfectly.
2: It's the perfect word to describe it.
3: Thank you.
1: Very nice.
3: Happens once every 10 years or so.
1: What happens more? You use regalia in a great way, or Lowe's Drive gets paved? Yeah, exactly. You can find more of these local stories when you download the Clarksville Now and the Christian County Now apps.
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5: Afternoon sunshine and drier conditions are expected. Highs today in the upper 80s with a north breeze. Tonight will fall down into the 60s. Tomorrow, we're in the 80s again, but a stray shower not ruled out. I'm News 2 meteorologist Marcus Bagwell.
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0: Ariana Grande. It's the Q Morning Crew with Kyle and Tiffany. Would you really want a raccoon as a pet in Clarksville?
1: No, thank you for asking. All right, moving on. So, no, there's more.
0: Robert posted on Clarksville chat that he's looking for a raccoon as a pet. And so, yeah, there are lots of comments, but I'd like to share this one from Michael.
1: Oh, okay.
0: Because he says, it sounds like fun. It's not. I had two babies I raised, Bonnie and Clyde. Sounds adorable, right? He says, they're cute. They use a litter box. They take baths with you. And will tear your house up when you aren't looking. Mine would get in the pantry and tear up bread, cereal, breaking jars. The last straw was when they opened up my cabinet doors under the sink. Somehow they pulled both water lines loose and flooded my house. I got home and water was running down my driveway. Cute. Real cute.
1: Of all the things that were an idea, this was definitely one of them. Never have raccoons as pets. I worked with a guy who had a raccoon as a pet. It was the most terrifying, creepy thing ever. You'd be at his house. You'd be hanging out, watching some football. Next thing you know, these little trash panda paws would come on your shoulder and you'd just be like...
0: Oh, see, now that's adorable, though. That part is adorable.
1: Do you want rabies? That's how you get rabies, Tiffany.
0: Is that how it happens when they come over on your shoulder with their cute little paws and then all of a sudden, boom, rabies?
1: I'm not a scientist, but I think yes.

0: ladies, this weekend, you're going to have to do the get dragged to the movie things with your husband, because a new Jason Statham movie is out. It's the Q Morning Crew with Kyle and Tiffany.
1: Fantastic. We also do like Jason Statham movies.
0: Oh, okay.
1: Yeah.
0: Well, at Phoenix Theaters, his new one, Mutiny, is opening up. It's the box office buzz, brought to you by Phoenix Theaters, the Governor's Square Mall. And this is like Jason Statham, like you've never seen him before, Tiffany.
1: Oh, is he doing like this nice dramatic role, like a humble type of a man?
0: No.
1: Vulnerable?
0: He's kicking people's butts on a boat.
1: So how is it different?
0: Because he's never been on a boat before.
1: Oh, the boat.
0: Yeah,
1: the
0: so he's okay. On the boat. So,
1: gotcha.
0: You know, look, Statham movies, it's a simple formula.
1: Yes.
0: Something happens. He's on a quest for vengeance. He's kicking butt. Don't worry about what the plot is. The writers didn't even care what the plot is. So put together a little game here to see if you can tell which I'm going to play a fight scene from a Jason Statham movie.
1: Mm-hmm.
0: You just tell me what that movie is.
1: Got it.
0: Yeah.
1: I own two Jason Statham movies.
0: Oh, so you're like an expert.
1: Oh, sure.
0: So this will be easy for you.
1: Very easy, yes.
0: Okay, well, welcome to the Box Office Buzz game. Guess the Jason Statham movie based off the fight scene. Here we go, Tiffany. Fight scene number one.
1: Oh.
0: What is that fight scene?
1: Is that the mechanic?
0: Ooh, no, I'm sorry. That was the Transporter 2.
1: Oh, okay.
0: Yeah.
1: Yeah.
0: Close.
1: Yeah. Yes.
0: Close.
1: I heard the woman in the background.
0: Uh-huh.
1: And there, yeah.
0: And there was punching involved.
1: Yes.
0: All right, well, let's see if you can get the second one. Here is your Jason Statham fight scene number two.
1: Fast and Furious 6.
0: Another

0: good guess. No, that was no? That was the Expendables when he just.
1: Oh, I almost said Expendables, but Expendables 2. So I still.
0: No, this was the first one, the OG Expendables.
1: Yes. Gotcha.
0: All right, you're not doing too well here. You own two Jason Statham movies. I thought you would have been better at this.
1: Mm-hmm. Yeah.
0: Maybe this one will be one of the ones you own. What is this fight scene from?
1: Oh, okay. You know, I was going to say Beekeeper, but I'm thinking because I didn't quite recognize every punch and I didn't see this new movie, Mutiny, yet. Uh-huh. I'm going to guess Mutiny.
0: Okay. Do you want me to play it one more time just for clarity's sake?
1: Okay. Okay, you know what? I'm going to go with my original instinct. I'm going to say that is the Beekeeper.
0: Tiffany? That is the Beekeeper!
1: Yeah!
0: Yeah! That really was! Amazing! You know.
1: And so is Jason Statham.
0: Dude's got range. Go see it at Phoenix Theaters this weekend.
2: 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This is out in Clarksville on 101st by Trenton Road, and it is confirmed to be a fatal accident. So there'll likely be emergency responders on the scene for an extended period of time this morning. So if you're heading that way, give yourself some extra time. I'm Dana Carmona.
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0: degrees. Tonight will fall down into the 60s. Tomorrow, we're in the 80s again, but a stray shower not ruled out. I'm News 2 meteorologist Marcus Bagwell.
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0: things that I've got.
1: Gen Z, you are owed an apology.
2: Oh.
1: You're the butt of jokes.
2: Mm-hmm.
1: Everything from the Gen Z stare to wanting your touch grass days off from work.
2: Mm-hmm.
1: But the world had it all wrong. I have this new appreciation for Gen Z after the doctor's appointment yesterday. This Gen Z nurse was like the best hype woman. Everything was amazing.
2: Nice.
1: Your blood pressure, it's amazing. Your weight, oh, amazing. She asked me my height, and I said, yeah, I'm probably starting to shrink. She's like, oh, my mom says that too. It's amazing.
2: Everything's amazing.
1: You're like, girl, I haven't even taken off my shoes yet, and my weight is amazing. How is this possible? She could tell you about a suspicious mole, and somehow you'd probably think that it was also amazing.
2: I don't know. Is it benign? Is it cancerous? That's amazing.
1: It's amazing.
2: You know, I think you're right, Tiffany.
1: Yeah.
2: And we've been guilty of it at times, too.
1: Mm-hmm.
2: And I think it comes from the fact that we just don't understand Gen Z. But you know what? We're not supposed to.
1: No.
2: We weren't understood when we were their age, either.
1: That's right.
2: It's their time in the sun. They're the cool ones now. Sure, the little pointy finger tapping the thumb thing instead of clapping or just showing like a fist of solidarity.
1: Yeah, whatever that is. Yeah.
2: Yeah, the claw, whatever.
1: I don't know what that is, but yeah.
2: Yeah, it looks cringe to me. Okay, if I'm even using that right. I don't understand it, but you know what? I'm not supposed to.
1: Exactly.
2: So you know what?
1: Different generation.
2: Gen Z, we apologize. We have a Gen Xer and a millennial on the show. And you know what? On behalf of both of our generations, we got it wrong. We got it wrong.
1: Because you are amazing.
2: Both of our generations. We got it wrong. We got it wrong.
1: Because you are amazing.

0: Clarksville, it's time to move. We've had a good run. Shut the city down. It's over. It's done. We're washed. We're finished.
1: No need to be dramatic.
0: Bears are only 30 minutes away from the radio station now. Tiffany sent a TikTok yesterday. Shows a ring camera of a bear in someone's backyard right off of Chapel Road.
1: How exciting is this?
0: This is not exciting.
1: This is fantastic. So the bear, that this is probably the same bear that was in Dixon County maybe about a month and a half ago. And I was wondering if he was going to make his way into Montgomery County. Sure enough, seems like that's what he's doing. He's coming over to say hi.
0: It's called a spy. He was spying. He was seeing how close he could get. 30 minutes is too close. We have no other choice other than to shut all the businesses down, make an exit strategy, get your loved ones together, pack a survival kit, and we have to move.
1: Or go to bearwise.org and see what you need to do when you do have bears in your area, because you can coexist with the bears. It's very possible.
0: You cannot coexist with bears. There's only room for one dominant species in this town. Bears are responsible. We've gone over the statistic. Bears are responsible for 0.8 human deaths per year.
1: Yeah, they're not a threat to you. But it is good to keep your garbage secure. What do you use when you're feeding birds? Your bird feeder secure. Gosh, my brain. And then to make sure you keep an eye on your dogs and keep them on.

0: the leash. Don't let your dogs run loose. Unfortunately, because when I lived out in bear country, it's the dogs that sometimes can instigate a situation with a bear.
1: Oh, yeah. Not the bear invading the dog's territory. No. The bear's not instigating it.
0: Not at all. It's usually the dog that starts barking, and then that triggers the bear.
1: I'm starting to get really concerned about your pro-bear propaganda that you are spewing on these airwaves. This is not good. You are bought and paid for by big bears. And this is going to lead to 0.8 deaths. We have to get ready. We must be prepared. Get out now while you still can. Bears are coming. Bears are in Clarksville, basically.
0: Don't be afraid, Kyle.
1: Be terrified.
0: Don't be afraid. No,
1: be terrified.
0: It's one bear.
1: That's one leads to two, and then two leads to death.
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4: Out in Clarksville, they're still working to clear a wreck out on 101st and Trenton, and emergency crews will likely be out there for a while, so give yourself some extra time if you're heading towards this area. Also, one more wreck out on Highway 76 right by Exit 11. Other than that, the only backed up traffic we're seeing so far is around school zones. I'm Dana Carmona.
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0: From the Action Air Weather Center, here's your forecast.
1: Afternoon sunshine and drier conditions are expected. Highs today in the upper 80s with a north breeze. Tonight will fall down into the 60s. Tomorrow, we're in the 80s again, but a stray shower not ruled out. I'm News 2 meteorologist Marcus Bagwell.
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0: Is your relationship coming to an end here in Clarksville? It happens, and it's sad to see it go. Maybe you need some help breaking up with that person. Well, don't worry. We here on the Q Morning Crew with Kyle and Tiffany have some breakup lines for you that are only breakup lines that people in Clarksville will actually understand.
1: Yeah, they will certainly get the meaning. I'm not saying you're toxic, but even the Cumberland River would like some distance.
0: There's somebody else. I don't know who yet, but Clarksville keeps building apartments, so statistically they're coming.
1: You were the love of my life, but then you started saying, let's just see where this goes. Sir, this is Clarksville. We've been going nowhere for 45 minutes.
0: This relationship is like a new car wash in Clarksville. I don't need it.
1: You're a great person, but our relationship has more red flags than Fort Campbell on a windy day.
0: I can't keep waiting for you to change. I already live in Clarksville. I've got enough construction projects in my life.
1: Our relationship has officially entered its final phase, which is pretending we don't see each other at Kroger.
0: You keep sending me mixed signals. If I wanted that, I'd just drive through a Clarksville four-way stop.
1: I'm sorry, it's over. I wish you nothing but the best. Preferably somewhere on the other side of exit 11.
0: Yeah. And I don't hate you. I just want to see you about as often as I want to see another vape shop open in town. So good luck. Use those if you're breaking up with someone this week. Let them down gently. Let them down the Clarksville way.

0: If you notice later on tonight that traffic is less than good here in Clarksville, there's going to be a reason for it. It's the Q Morning Crew with Kyle and Tiffany.
1: An exciting reason.
0: High school football is back. So Friday Night Lights is back in our lives tonight. I think every team is playing. You've got West Creek at Kirkwood. You've got Clarksville High. They're taking on the Blackman Blaze. The Northeast Eagles are in action. Rossview Hawks. Kenwood Knights. Yeah, everybody is playing tonight. In fact, Northwest is taking on Fort Campbell. So there's going to be traffic everywhere tonight.
1: It's going to be an exciting night for a lot of families because you have all of these teams that are having their first game of the season. You also have every marching band member that's been practicing all summer in that heat. Tonight, they're finally going to have that audience. You've got the cheer teams. You've got the dance teams. This is going to be a really fun night for a lot of families.
0: It is, and it's probably going to be really frustrating for anybody trying to drive on Trenton or Fort Campbell Boulevard. Just use some caution. Leave a little extra early wherever you get to go. Just know, Friday Night Lights back in Clarksville, baby.
1: Yes.
0: Best of luck to everybody. We know you've been training hard, so good luck and stay safe.
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0: Time to take a look at your local headlines brought to you by Austin Peay State University with Dana Carmona.
1: Good morning. The trial began this week for the divorced couple charged in connection with the 2024 stabbing death of the man's new wife. The victim, a Fort Campbell soldier, was found with just under 70 stab wounds when the crime occurred. The prosecutors allege that the male suspect used the victim's trust for financial and immigration benefits before her death. Both defendants pleaded not guilty to all charges, and the trial resumes today. Montgomery County provided more information about a $5 million stormwater project in the Kirkwood area, including Farmington and Hickory Wild neighborhoods. The first phase will study area sinkholes to help develop a drainage improvement plan. And the county is also partnering with Replant Clarksville to plant more than 500 large trees this winter to help reduce runoff. The Christian County Board of Education has approved a 1 cent property tax increase to make it 40 cents per $100 of assessed property. This will bring in about $2 million in additional revenue, and the board simultaneously approved a 1% raise for all full-time employees, which is expected to take effect by September 15th. And the 39th annual Trail of Tears powwow is set for September 12th and 13th at the Trail of Tears Commemorative Park in Hopkinsville. The event will feature traditional Native American dancing, music, drumming, vendors, and food, with more than $25,000 in cash prizes for four competitors coming from across the nation.
2: It's such a moving event. Love to go. It's one of my favorite events every year. And if you haven't gone, highly recommend.
0: Didn't you go last year?
2: Mm-hmm. I can't believe it's been a year already. It feels like I just went.
1: It is super cool. Plus, if you've never had fry bread.
2: Yes.
1: Oh, it's like as big as your head, and it's huge, and it's greasy, and it's delicious.
0: Is it just a jump? Like, I mean, look.
1: It's a giant piece of fried bread.
0: Oh, okay. Like, and sometimes, well, when you said fry bread, I thought we were getting like a fry that is bread.
1: No. Sometimes I put a hot dog in it, and it's even better.
2: The food is spectacular. Mm-hmm. The dancing, the drumming, everything about it, the art, the vendors. It's so much fun. It really is moving.
0: But this fry bread with a hot dog, you say?
1: It's amazing.
0: Okay, we'll be on the lookout for it. You can find more of these local stories when you download the Clarksville Now and the Christian County Now apps.
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4: Afternoon sunshine and drier conditions are expected. Highs today in the upper 80s with a north breeze. Tonight will fall down into the 60s. Tomorrow, we're in the 80s again, but a stray shower not ruled out. I'm News 2 meteorologist Marcus Bagwell.
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0: Do you enjoy spelling? Do you enjoy Putnam County? Do you enjoy culture? It's the Q Morning Crew with Kyle and Tiffany. And to help us with that culture, the queen of culture herself, Emily Rourke from the Roxy Regional Theater.
1: Good morning.
0: Good morning. And it is opening night at the Roxy tonight.
1: It is opening night. Opening night of the 25th annual Putnam County Spelling Bee and also season 44.
2: So this almost sounds like it might be more of a children's type of show, but it is not.
1: It is
2: correct?
1: It is rated PG-13, y'all. Depending on how you feel about mature comedy, you could bring your kids.

0: it's, I mean, I grew up watching Monty Python. Again, not, maybe not the best example. But, yes, there are adult themes, adult humor.
1: I will have to get a permission slip from my wife to see if I can attend. I don't know. I need a parental guardian with me.
0: Well, yes, Kyle, at all times.
1: That's why we have Tiffany here.
0: Yes.
1: Which is always good. Well, it opens tonight, 7 o'clock. Emily Rourke, the director of the Roxy Regional Theater, joining us here. So, could you give just a little brief, like, elevator pitch? What is the 25th annual Putnam County Spelling Bee?
0: So, it is a musical, a comedy, about a spelling bee, and it's all elementary school kids played by adults. And so you have about six different characters that are the spellers, and they all have their quirks, their niches, that, you know, they're some of the, like, stereotypical, you know, you've got the, like, kid that's the little league pitcher, and you have a girl who's a transfer student who goes to Catholic school and is very serious. You've got a guy who can only breathe out of one nostril. So you have all of these characters intermingling and mixing together, and then you have the adults that are there, the comfort counselor Mitch Mahoney and Rona Lisa Peretti, who won the third annual Putnam County Spelling Bee and is a local realtor, and yep. And then the vice principal who pronounces the words for everyone. But so it's just the comedy of what happens when you get all of these personalities together and six of them are kids.
2: And then is this kind of audience interactive?
0: Yes, Tiffany.
2: So much fun.
0: Because you can't only have six spellers in the finals, so there may be some audience participation and some guest spellers, which will have a form when you come to the theater if you're interested in being a guest speller that you can fill out and then potentially be in the show.
1: Including the guest director, her son, who's also in here.
0: Yes. He was my assistant director for the show.
2: Perfect.
0: Gave many notes.
1: And now, since it is opening night.
0: Yes, we have a rush. So 30 minutes before 7 o'clock, which would be 6:30. Any ticket that is not pre-sold will be available for $5.
1: All right. Well, go get your tickets now. RoxyRegionalTheater.org is where you can get them online. Or take your chances tonight. Come down for the rush. As it's opening night for season 44 and opening night for the 25th annual Putnam County Spelling Bee. Emily, thank you as always for joining us.
0: Thank you for having me.
2: You've got to love an opening night at the theater.
0: It's fantastic.
2: Exciting. It's exciting for the audience. It's exciting for everybody behind the scenes and on stage.
1: And
2: it's
1: especially electric. Since you might have a chance to be involved in the show.
0: Right.
1: Shows are tonight and tomorrow as well. So go and check it out. Roxy Regional Theater. Emily Rourke, ladies and
0: gentlemen. Thank you.
1: Bravo. More coming up on the Q Morning Crew.
3: There haven't been any recent reports of wrecks on the roadway this morning that are going to impact your drive out in Clarksville, Hopkinsville, and Oak Grove. Right now, we're starting to see some more vehicles head out on the roadway, mostly around school zones. Already slowing down out in Clarksville on Trenton Road and Rossview. Also seeing increased traffic on Richview. I'm Dana Carmona.
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2: From the Action Air Weather Center, here's your forecast.
3: Afternoon sunshine and drier conditions are expected. Highs today in the upper 80s with a north breeze. Tonight will fall down into the 60s. Tomorrow, we're in the 80s again, but a stray shower not ruled out. I'm News 2 meteorologist Marcus Bagwell.
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0: Kelly Clarkson. It's the Q Morning Crew with Kyle and Tiffany. When you go out to eat at a restaurant, have you noticed that every single time that your mouth is full, that's when your server will come over and ask how everything is? This happened 4 times last night. And it got to a point where before I would take a bite, I'm looking to see if she's going to come over to ask if everything's okay, because I really felt awful that every single time she came to the table, I'm just looking at her and the food is coming out of my mouth, the dribble, because I'm trying to talk at the same time that your mouth is like, everything is great. Every single time felt awful.
1: Yeah. Two professions that try to talk to you whenever your mouth is full, waiters and dentists.
0: Mm-hmm.
1: Oh, what do you like to do for fun? Yeah, I like fishing too. That's that's so weird that you say that. Hey, how's the food?
0: Sometimes you'll get the jokes, you know, and you are you trying to laugh to give that, you know, encouraging laughter while your mouth is wide open and drooling.
1: Tiffany, what if you just implemented the new diet for Clarksville, the how you doing diet? Every single time somebody tries to take a bite of food, you just send somebody their way. Hey, how you doing? Everything okay? Oh yeah, it's so good. I haven't gotten to eat yet because I've been sitting here.
0: It looks really good.
1: Right? I've been wanting to eat this burger for 30 minutes, but one of you every time comes up and asks how I'm doing. Okay, well, let me know if you need anything. Hey, will do. Go to take a bite. Next server up. Hey, how you doing?
0: It's that wonderful smile that you make and the nodding of the head as the food is coming out of your mouth. And it's drooling because you're trying to talk at the same time.
1: Look, you're good. I'm good. I will stand up and shout if I need a refill on my tea. Just please.
0: Please don't do that, sir.

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1: The Youth Academy, to inspire, to encourage, to excel.

0: you know the truth is out there. It's the Q Morning Crew with Kyle and Tiffany.
1: Somewhere you got to walk through the weeds to find it.
0: But it's out there. It's there, Tiffany. It's out there. We've been told this over and over and over again. More proof yet again that aliens could be right here, especially in Clarksville.
1: At this point, we just want to see.
0: Well.

0: to see. That included photographs and documentation of retrieved craft and alien bodies, but I'm prevented from publicly sharing this evidence because of the threat to my security clearances, employment, and the potential for civil or criminal penalties.
1: But he can say legally that he's seen these things.
2: Yes.
1: But he can't legally show us these things.
2: That's right. He's seen it. He can't show you, but he's seen it.
1: Okay, so what is his end game? Is he coming out with a book? Like, I appreciate and love the fact. I mean, you've got to love the fact that he's coming out and saying, hey, this exists and this is real. Just can't show you. Can he talk about? Can he describe what he saw?
2: Technically, all of us could pull this move, too. Just to get some publicity. So you know what? I would like more people to listen to the Q Morning Crew with Kyle and Tiffany. Mm-hmm. I've seen the evidence that aliens exist. I've seen aliens actually working here in Clarksville.
1: Okay.
2: Yeah, they're around here. They actually have jobs. They disguise themselves as humans. I have all of the evidence, but I can't show it to you.
1: Okay.
2: Because things might happen where I get fired from a job. But just know I've seen it firsthand.
1: Okay, what do they look like?
2: Aliens, obviously.
1: Yeah, skin color?
2: Alien skin color.
1: Texture?
2: Alien.
1: Yeah, okay.
2: I
1: think you have certainly said enough.
2: Yeah. But I can't show any of this to you. Because, again, I fear that I one day might not work for the government again.
1: Again.
2: I've said too much. We got to move on.

0: me.
1: Oh, yes. Can you feel the energy in Clarksville? Friday Night Lights is back. It's the Q Morning Crew with Kyle and Tiffany.
0: This is so exciting for so many families, for so many students, band members, team members.
1: And especially for our official, unofficial team of the year, the Montgomery Central Indians. Yes.
0: Montgomery.

0: Central.
1: Although, we have a little bone to pick with somebody here. We have on the line joining us from ClarksvilleNow.com, our senior contributing high school all-around American writer who covers high school sports. Nick Arvin is on the line. Good morning, Nick.
2: Good morning, Kyle. How are you?
1: Well, I was good until I looked at your Clarksville Now article, which is the high school football in Clarksville week one preview picks and power rankings. We have a bone to pick with you about this.
2: Let's hear it.
0: Okay, Nick, in your reporting, you make a prediction, a very bold prediction on who is going to win the first game. And could you tell us who you are predicting to win tonight's game with Montgomery Central?
2: I do have the Sycamore War Eagles winning a close game down in Cunningham tonight.
1: Mm-hmm. See, this is where we draw the line because this, and since we're talking predictions and everything, this is our team, Nick. And I don't think you got the memo that we are all on board when it comes to the Montgomery Central Indians. We need you to correct this.
2: We need to be objective here at Clarksville Now. I don't know what you guys do at Q108. I understand it's the county's radio station. Everyone listens to you guys. But I got to make a name for myself, Kyle. So I don't care if it's the Indians. I don't care if it's the War Eagles. I got to use my brain. And I see Montgomery Central. They've only won 3 games in 3 years. So I got to take the War Eagles, man.
0: Okay, I respect your journalistic integrity, Nick. How exactly did you come to this prediction?
2: Essentially, Montgomery Central, very young football team. Once again, that youth takes a little bit to kind of get together. There might be a little bit of a learning curve there. So, I see game one. I see them playing against a team that won 7 games last year, and I see a team that once again beat Montgomery Central last year. So I'm just carrying that over to this year. I think Sycamore gets it done.
1: Nick Arvin of ClarksvilleNow.com, who's following high school football here in town, joining us on the line to deliver bad news of why he's not backing the Q Morning Crew's official, unofficial high school of the year. And Nick, I'm hearing a lot of, oh, I'm using stats. Oh, I'm using rosters and results from last year. Lots of quote unquote proof. Have you ever thought about just being a team player and joining our side?
2: I mean, Kyle, it's not that easy. I have to be right. I have to beat the competition here here at Clarksville Now. All these other outlets predicting this game, saying Central's going to win this, Central's going to win that. I can't go with the flock. I have to be the one that sticks with my gut because at the end of the day, I'm judged off how right I am, you know? And I just have this feeling. I've done my research. I know Central is losing tonight. I hate to say it to you, Kyle. I hate to let you down. I hate to go against your official, unofficial team, but Central is not getting it done tonight.
1: Oh, no.
0: Nick, we do respect you so much as a journalist and all of the effort that you put into your work and your predictions. This time you probably won't be right.
1: Yeah.
0: But, you know, we respect the effort and we encourage that effort in the future.
1: Yeah, Nick out here making enemies out of Montgomery Central.
0: You know, this one, Montgomery Central is going to take this one. I mean, this one, quite frankly, we feel it in our toes, Nick. And so that's really what we're going on. And when you say youth, we hear motivation.
1: Yeah.
0: We hear energy. Mm-hmm. And we hear a win tonight.
1: Yeah. So he's stopped.
2: I mean, I don't know. Yeah. I just don't know. You're not selling me. That's the thing here. I know how you guys at Q108, I know how you guys on the morning show get. Just love the optimism. Get the day started out right.
0: Yes, you know it.
1: Sounds like, okay, so Nick, now it sounds like, and I'm going to give you one chance here, okay? Go retract that prediction. Go retract it right now. Put the new prediction up. We'll give you that chance so you can be on the right side of history. Mm-hmm. Would you like to take this chance?
2: Kyle, you have to do me one favor, though.
1: Oh, what is that?

0: saw that box that John Gruden got the other day? I know you have a lot of pull at Austin Peay. If I change my prediction, I need a box with maybe 25% of the Austin Peay merch that John Gruden got.
1: Wow. Is he trying to curry favor?
2: Man, that's trying to take bribes now.
1: My goodness.
2: Oh, my God. Well, he also knows that I cannot do that. So that sounds like he's like, it's not happening.
0: Yeah. I mean, that's about where I draw the line. Other than that, I don't think the prediction's getting changed. I'm going to stick with my guns at Central dropping game one tonight. But I will give you a little bit of a tidbit.
2: Oh, please.
0: Wyatt Page, Central's head coach, coached at Sycamore before he came here. So a little bit of a motivation on the line with that tonight as well.
2: Sounds like a revenge game to me. All right, tonight is the Prove Nick Arvin Wrong game. Let's go Central!
1: Yeah!
2: All right, we got this, ladies and gentlemen. Nick Arvin of Clarksville Now. Thank you, Nick.
0: Thank you, Kyle. It's always a pleasure.
2: All right, let's go Indians. Let's go Central!
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4: There haven't been any recent reports of wrecks on the roadway this morning that are going to impact your drive out in Clarksville, Hopkinsville, and Oak Grove. Right now, we're starting to see some more vehicles head out on the roadway, mostly around school zones. Already slowing down out in Clarksville on Trenton Road and Rossview. Also seeing increased traffic on Richview. I'm Dana Carmona.
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3: From the Action Air Weather Center, here's your forecast.
13: Afternoon sunshine and drier conditions are expected. Highs today in the upper 80s with a north breeze. Tonight will fall down into the 60s. Tomorrow, we're in the 80s again, but a stray shower not ruled out. I'm News 2 meteorologist Marcus Bagwell.
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0: It's the Q Morning Crew with Kyle and Tiffany. Would you really want a raccoon as a pet?
1: Oh, no, thank you. Thanks for asking. I'm glad we're done.
0: This came up on Clarksville Chat. Robert posted that he's looking for a raccoon to have as a pet. Michael had commented, you know, listen, it sounds like fun. It's not. I had two babies I raised, Bonnie and Clyde, which sounds adorable. Mm-hmm. And he says they are cute. They use a litter box. They take baths with you and will tear up your house when you aren't looking. Mine would get in the pantry and tear up the bread, the cereal. They'd be breaking jars. The last straw was when they opened up my cabinet doors under the sink. Somehow they both pulled the water lines loose and flooded my house. I got home and water was running down my driveway. Cute. Yeah, real cute.
1: This is probably the most honest Yelp review of raccoon pet ownership I've ever heard in my entire life.
0: Well, they were named Bonnie and Clyde, and Bonnie and Clyde, you know, they were known for shenanigans.
1: Yeah, so are raccoons. You didn't even need to name them and should have known this was a bad idea. Don't do this.

0: drop dead.
1: Ladies, this weekend, you're going to have to do the get dragged to the movie things with your husband because a new Jason Statham movie is out. It's the Q Morning Crew with Kyle and Tiffany.
2: Fantastic. We also do like Jason Statham movies.
1: Oh, okay.
2: Yeah.
1: Well, at Phoenix Theaters, his new one, Mutiny, is opening up. It's the box office buzz, brought to you by Phoenix Theaters, the Governor's Square Mall. And this is like Jason Statham, like you've never seen him before, Tiffany.
2: Oh, is he doing like this nice dramatic role, like a humble type of a man?
1: No.
2: Vulnerable?
1: He's kicking people's butts on a boat.
2: So, how is it different?
1: Because he's never been on a boat before.
2: Oh, the boat.
1: Yeah, he's on the boat. So,
2: gotcha.
1: You know, look, Statham movies, it's a simple formula.
2: Yes.
1: Something happens, he's on a quest for vengeance, he's kicking butt. Don't worry about what the plot is. The writers didn't even care what the plot is. So, put together a little game here to see if you can tell which I'm going to play a fight scene from a Jason Statham movie.
2: Mm-hmm.
1: You just tell me what that movie is.
2: Got it.
1: Yeah.
2: Yeah. I own two Jason Statham movies.
1: Oh, so you're like an expert.
2: Oh, sure.
1: So this will be easy for you.
2: Very easy. Yes.
1: Okay. Well.

0: Welcome to the Box Office Buzz game. Guess the Jason Statham movie based off the fight scene. Here we go, Tiffany. Fight scene number one.
1: Oh.
0: What is that fight scene?
1: Is that the mechanic?
0: Ooh, no, I'm sorry. That was the Transporter 2.
1: Oh, okay.
0: Yeah. Close. Yeah.
1: Yes.
0: Close.
1: I heard the woman in the background.
0: Uh-huh.
1: And there, yeah.
0: And there was punching involved.
1: Yes.
0: All right, well, let's see if you can get the second one. Here is your Jason Statham fight scene number two.
1: Fast and Furious 6.
0: Another good guess. No, that was that was the Expendables when he just.
1: Oh, I almost said Expendables, but Expendables 2. So I still
0: no. This was
1: wrong.
0: The first one, the OG Expendables.
1: Yes. Gotcha.
0: All right, you're not doing too well here. You own two Jason Statham movies. I thought you would have been better at this.
1: Mm-hmm. Yeah.
0: Maybe this one will be one of the ones you own. What is this fight scene from?
1: Oh, okay. You know, I was going to say Beekeeper, but I'm thinking because I didn't quite recognize every punch and I didn't see this new movie, Mutiny, yet. Uh-huh. I'm going to guess Mutiny.
0: Okay. Do you want me to play it one more time just for clarity's sake?
1: Okay. Okay, you know what? I'm going to go with my original instinct. I'm going to say that is the Beekeeper.
0: Tiffany? That is the Beekeeper!
1: Yeah!
0: Yeah! That really was! Amazing! You know,
1: and so is Jason Statham.
0: Dude's got range. Go see it at Phoenix Theaters this weekend.
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0: a beekeeper.
1: Yeah.
0: I really was. Amazing. You know.
1: And so is Jason Statham.
0: Dude's got range. Go see it at Phoenix Theaters this weekend.
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2: Good morning. The trial began this week for the divorced couple charged in connection with a 2024 stabbing death of the man's new wife. The victim, a Fort Campbell soldier, was found with just under 70 stab wounds when the crime occurred. Prosecutors allege that the male suspect used the victim's trust for financial and immigration benefits before her death. Both defendants pleaded not guilty to all charges, and the trial resumes today. Montgomery County provided more information about a $5 million stormwater project in the Kirkwood area. This includes Farmington and Hickory Wild neighborhoods. The first phase will study area sinkholes to help develop a drainage improvement plan, and the county is also partnering with Replant Clarksville to plant more than 500 large trees this winter to help reduce runoff. The Christian County Board of Education has approved a 1 cent property tax increase, making it 40 cents per $100 of assessed property. This will bring in about $2 million in additional revenue, and the board simultaneously approved a 1% raise for all full-time employees, which is expected to take effect by September 15th. And the 39th annual Trail of Tears powwow is set for September 12th and 13th at the Trail of Tears Commemorative Park in Hopkinsville. The event will feature traditional Native American dancing, music, drumming, vendors, and food, with more than $25,000 in cash prizes for competitors from around the nation.
3: Yeah, you definitely need to see the grand entrance.
2: Oh, that's the best.
3: Yes. So at noon, they have this grand entrance, I think on both Saturday and Sunday. Mm-hmm. And that's when everybody comes in and they just look spectacular. And they're just all dancing around in the powwow. And it's just... it's really moving.
2: And it's literally like toddlers up to like people 90 years old.
3: Exactly.
2: So it's so cool seeing the range of people too.
1: Mm-hmm. It sounds like a really fun event.
3: It is. Mm-hmm. It is. And I mean, the food is fantastic. The art is great. The vendors. It's just a really unique event.
1: Mm-hmm. All right. Well, go and check it out. Find more of these stories over on the Christian County and the Clarksville Now apps.
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5: Afternoon sunshine and drier conditions are expected. Highs today in the upper 80s with a north breeze. Tonight will fall down into the 60s. Tomorrow, we're in the 80s again, but a stray shower not ruled out. I'm News 2 meteorologist Marcus Bagwell.
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If you go online, you'll look at the comment section and you may think, man, there's nothing good happening in Clarksville. Well, you'd be wrong, because there's always something good happening in and around Clarksville, and we love to tell you all about it with some local

0: And it's brought to you by our friends over at A1 Heating and Cooling. It's the Q Morning Crew with Kyle and Tiffany.
1: What if you could become the person who knows exactly what to do with that tree? 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
0: We can always use more trees around town.
1: Yes.
0: Also, you know, if you don't have a green thumb, good way to learn to have a green thumb. That's a win-win for everybody in the city. So please go take advantage of that if you can. Hey, if you're looking for something fun to do tonight, it looks like the weather is cooling down just a bit. It's not going to be sweltering hot. It should be a very nice evening. 7 o'clock tonight, Downtown at Sundown is back. This is a great event that is put on for free, held at the Downtown Commons. Tonight, the Eagles Project will be taking the stage.
1: Oh, nice. Hit after hit.
0: Yes, so if you are an Eagles fan, or maybe you're just a fan of enjoying some music while sitting out on a nice space downtown with the family, bring your lawn chairs, bring your blankets, bring the family, bring a cooler if you would like, and just enjoy yourself, because it's always fun. Again, it gets started at 7. It normally wraps up around 9, so nothing late. And it's just a fun community evening. It's always great getting out on stage and seeing all the different people who are packing the Downtown Commons to take in just a fun night of music. There will also be food trucks and drinks out there as well. So come on down again. 7 o'clock, Downtown at Sundown at the Downtown Commons. The Eagles Project will be playing. 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And that is your local good news.

0: If you're just heading out this morning, there aren't any major traffic issues that are really going to slow you down right now. There haven't been any recent reports of wrecks from dispatch. And if you're commuting towards Christian County or towards Nashville, the east and westbound lanes of the interstate are clear. I'm Dana Carmona.
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1: From the Action Air Weather Center, here's your forecast.
2: Afternoon sunshine and drier conditions are expected. Highs today in the upper 80s with a north breeze. Tonight will fall down into the 60s. Tomorrow, we're in the 80s again, but a stray shower not ruled out. I'm News 2 meteorologist Marcus Bagwell.
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0: tonight, head to the Downtown Commons, 7 o'clock. 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
0: Yep, and all the high schools are in action today and tonight. So just, you know, go ahead, be cautious. All right, use some caution. Understand it's going to take a little bit longer because everybody's

0: 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Q108, it's the Q Morning Crew with Kyle and Tiffany. That is going to do it for us. Thank you so much for hanging out. We always appreciate you.
1: And tonight you can kick off the weekend with a free show downtown. 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
0: That's right. 7 o'clock it gets started and it's free to attend. I'll be hosting. We'll see you there.

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Lady Gaga, Bad Romance on Q108. It's Leah Rance. Oh, nothing better than starting out a Friday show with some old school Lady Gaga. Wait a minute, would that be considered old school? I know it's not her first album, but either way. Happy Friday. It's going to be a good day today. Here's Somber, Back to Friends.

Outkast, hey, on Q108, it's Leah Rand. So, Outkast, how I miss thee. Sometimes I just look longingly out a rainy window pane, just thinking, when will my husband's return from war? Unfortunately, that'll probably be never. At least, you know, Andre 3000 has said, he's like,

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However, man can just absolutely kill it on the flute, apparently. Here's Chapel Roan. It's Good Luck, Babe.

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0: Q108, it's Leah Rance. Do you believe in aliens? Of course you do. Why wouldn't you? I'm sorry, I shouldn't impose that on you, but I absolutely do. And Dr. Eric Davis is a scientist who worked for the Pentagon's UFO program, and he says he's seen evidence of four alien bodies. Here is part of his statement.
1: My name is Dr. Eric Davis. I'm an astrophysicist and a chief scientist in the U.S. defense intelligence industry. I've seen classified and proprietary defense intelligence industry evidence, evidence that the American public and the world have a right to see. That included photographs and documentation of retrieved craft and alien bodies, but I'm prevented from publicly sharing this evidence because of the threat to my security clearances, employment, and the potential for civil or criminal penalties.
0: Come on, just show us the aliens already. I don't think there's going to be the mass hysteria they think.

0: is how Clarksville wakes up.
1: I've seen aliens actually working here in Clarksville. I have all of the evidence, but I can't show it to you.
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1: Aliens.
2: Yeah. Skin color?
1: Alien skin color.
2: Texture?
1: Alien.
2: You've certainly said enough.
1: I can't show any of this to you. I fear that I one day might not work for the government again.
2: Again?
1: I've said too much. 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
1: Q108, it's Leah Rance. Before you know it, the holidays will be here. And if you are some sort of vintage vendor or maker or crafter of some sort, and you would like to be a part of the Q108 Vintage Fair Holiday Marketplace, you can apply for a spot now. 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
1: Sure, you might say yum when you eat a cookie, but Harrison Ford teamed up with Cookie Monster from Sesame Street to eat them, and it made them break into, like, a pretty familiar song. 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

Joe, end of beginning on Q108. It's Leah Rantz. The best people, places, and things to do in Clarksville need some recognition. So we did the Clarksville's Best nominations, and you voted on them. So now the winners are going to be announced November 11th. And Clarksville's

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Did you know if you go to ClarksvilleNow.com and you type in Summer Fun Guide, you'll get a curated list of all the fun stuff going on in our area? Like, for instance, I mean, even this evening, it's going to be another round of Downtown at Sundown. This has been a thing that Downtown Commons has been doing throughout the summer on Fridays from 7 to 10 p.m. It's a free concert. This week, it's Eagles Project. They're an Eagles tribute band performing. Food trucks will be there. Also going on this weekend, MJ the Illusion. It's a Michael Jackson tribute concert that's going to be at Mabry Concert Hall, Austin Peay State University. Tomorrow at 7 p.m. I had to think about it for a second. And then there is also going to be MoCo Movie Nights. This is another free event at Downtown Commons. The Montgomery County Parks and Rec are doing Wicked. 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Get all the details. I knew I just threw a lot of events at your face right now. 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

0: This is how Clarksville wakes up.
1: The last time that Rossview held the Warfield Shield, Kirkwood High didn't even exist. They built an entire new high school before Rossview has beaten Clarksville again. Clarksville has added 32,000 new residents since 2018, in which Rossview has added zero wins.
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1: 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I don't need the pollen count or the darn tootin' moon phase.
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0: Look at that. Earthquakes, famine, pestilence. That's all that's ever on the news. It's bad news.
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Pink, get this party started on Q108. We're back in the Y2K. Thanks to Mari and Jewel with Keller Williams Realty. Let Mari and Jewel of Keller Williams Realty put her experience of over 30 years to work for you. Up next, it's New Radicals. You get what you give.

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1: Q108, it's Leah Rantz. It's That's Hot Lunch, brought to you by Mari and Jewel with Keller Williams Realty. It's an hour of nostalgia, all your favorites from the late 90s and early 2000s. You might think of times like me, where I was just dominating at the back of the bus, playing Uno with people, and just being ruthless, okay? You know, just absolutely stacking plus fours on people, just watching them take the entire deck into their hand. It's the best feeling in the world. And if you are an Uno enthusiast, you could actually be an Uno world champion now. Yeah, Mattel made that a thing. It's a championship series, and there's a 50K grand prize attached to it. You can actually enter through the Uno mobile app. There is going to be in-person qualifiers taking place in Orlando, Chicago, and LA. And then the finals are going to be broadcast on Twitch November 11th.
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1: 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They're closer than you think.

Rihanna on Q108, it's Leah Rance. I just read a headline that says Princess Diaries 3 goes on without Julie Andrews. So I guess they're making a third in the series and she's not going to be a part of it. So Princess Diaries 3 goes on without me too, because

goes on without Julie Andrews. So I guess they're making a third in the series and she's not going to be a part of it. So Princess Diaries 3 goes on without me too, because if there's one thing that a Princess Diary movie needs is A, Anne Hathaway, and B, Julie Andrews. Otherwise, what are we doing? What are we doing here? Why are we even making this? Here's Bruno Mars, Adjust My...

Black Eyed Peas on Q108. It's Leah Rance. Don't you love pleasure and business at the same time? You could learn history while drinking beer at History on Tap. This is an ongoing free series from the Museums of Historic Hopkinsville Christian County to keep local history relevant. And it's in a relaxed, fun setting. It's on the last Thursday of every month,

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Post Malone and Morgan Wallen on Q108. It's Leah Rance. You ever heard about the five love languages? Words of affirmation, quality time, giving gifts, acts of service, physical touch, different ways to show love. I think there's a sixth one, and that is sending absolutely wretched memes to the people you love in their DMs so they can open it up and try not to laugh. That's a love language too.

Watermelon Sugar. Harry Styles, Watermelon Sugar on Q108. It's Leah Rance. Oh, that just reminded me, I got a ripe watermelon I got to be cutting at home before it goes bad. It's like, I love fresh watermelon, but it's such an effort. But I can never bring myself to pay more at the grocery store for pre-cut. Anyway, that's going to be my weekend. Thrilling stuff, I know. Whatever you choose to get into, you could always look at the Summer Fun Guide at ClarksvilleNow.com for different things going on in our area. 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It's Leah Rance. Stay weird. Ryan Pluckelman has got you next.

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Hello, my name is Ryan. By the way, something fun going on tonight. Downtown Commons, a free concert downtown at Sundown. Our very own Kyle King will be hosting. It's free, by the way. It's an Eagles tribute band, but a fun time with food trucks and all of that. It's Hunter X, Q108. I was

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0: 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Earthquakes, famine, pestilence. That's all that's ever on the news. It's bad news.
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0: Your last dollar, huh?
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0: 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Earthquakes, famine, pestilence. That's all that's ever on the news. It's bad news.
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Hello, my name is Ryan. Are you ready for the weekend? Weather's going to be nice. Still going to be in the 80s, but that humidity has dropped significantly, and we'll enjoy that for the next couple of days. Perfect weekend weather. Teddy Swims, Mr. Know-It-All, Q108.

worst roads in Clarksville is being repaved. Yes, I saw it on Clarksville Chat. Lowe's Drive, which has been full of potholes for what seems like a decade, is finally getting repaved. So those trips to Lowe's will no longer mean dodging constant potholes. That's a win. What a miracle. It's Bruno Mars, Q108. For just

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1: If you're just heading out this morning, there aren't any major traffic issues that are really going to slow you down right now. There haven't been any recent reports of wrecks from dispatch. And if you're commuting towards Christian County or towards Nashville, the east and westbound lanes of the interstate are clear. I'm Dana Carmona.
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I saw tomorrow night there's that Michael Jackson tribute show called MJ The Illusion at the Mabry Concert Hall at Austin Peay State University. Still maybe a ticket or two available if you just saw that Michael Jackson movie and you're like into that. Go check it out at Clarksville now.

0: 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We'll find out. 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
1: They say the holy water's watered down, and this town's lost its faith. Our colors will fade.

0: If you're just heading out this morning, there aren't any major traffic issues that are really going to slow you down right now. There haven't been any recent reports of wrecks from dispatch. And if you're commuting towards Christian County or towards Nashville, the east and westbound lanes of the interstate are clear. I'm Dana Carmona.
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Hello, my name is Ryan. Thanks for tuning in on this Friday afternoon. I know you're looking at that clock going, when is 5 o'clock going to get here? It's going to be here before you know it. Ariana Grande, Q108.

Between the normal school zone traffic and tonight being the first night for high school football across the area, could be a little crazy on your ride home. We'll check Q Time Saver traffic. Just a couple minutes. 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

0: 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Peaches Mill Road heading to Providence Boulevard is backed up, and Golf Club Lane onto Madison Street is in a jam. 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I'm Wesley Hall.
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6: If you work Monday to Friday, you are a victim of the greatest quality hustle that has ever existed. The weekend. The weekend. You think it's good, don't you? Friday night rolls around, you feel blessed. That's how utterly they make your work week. They make it so unbearable that Friday hits and you're like, oh my God, what a treat. I have just under 48 hours to tend to everything that I was too dead in my soul to tend to all week long. And I get to do it hungover? This is tremendous.

0: 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So do be careful if you're heading that way. 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I'm Wesley Hall.
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trips your family will never forget. Both parks are open daily through August 11th, then weekends through September 20th. The fun won't stop there. New this fall, Beach Bend Park will be open for Boo at the Bend and Screams at the Bend weekends through October 31st. Make this season one they'll always remember. Visit

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sucked. All the high school football teams playing their first game tonight. I know a lot of parents are excited, a lot of kids excited, a lot of marching bands, too. They've been working all summer long. It's here.

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1: 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We've seen a lot of strange vehicles on the roads in Clarksville, but we've never seen anything like this. The world's fastest clog shoe. A Dutch TV host named Klaus von Kleistrom and the team behind his show, Klaus Can Do Anything, built a clog that was motorized, and they were able to get that clog, and he was in it, this giant clog, the wooden shoe, and he was able to get that up to 70.05 miles per hour and just set a world record for the fastest motorized clog shoe. How many others are in that category? That's what I want to know. XYZ with Eric Zachary is coming up next. If you're heading out to downtown at sundown, I hope you have a great show, a great night. Kyle King will be out there. Have fun. Have a great weekend. Hunter X, Q108.

0: On your way home, Sango Road onto Martin Luther King Jr. Parkway is backed up. Craft Street onto College Street is seeing heavy bumper-to-bumper traffic. And Zachary Drive heading to Dover Road is in a jam. Take it easy out there. I'm Wesley Hall.
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1: Justin Bieber is trying to become the next inventor without inventing.
2: What?
1: It's kind of like the Elon Musk model, right? Because most people think Elon invented Tesla. No, he invested in Tesla and then bought the guy out who created it.
2: Sure.
1: So Justin Bieber posted this on Twitter. He's like, I want to make a Skylark phone. Skylark's his brand.
2: I didn't know he had a brand, if I'm being honest with you.
1: He has a couple. He has Drew, which is the whole like clothing thing with the smiley face. Anyway, so he said, I want to make a Skylark phone. If you've already been building something special and it's ready to go, show me. Maybe we can bring it to life together. So he's basically like, if you created a phone and it's done, let me put my name on it and make some money. Which, like, to be fair, if you are an inventor of a phone, like, it would probably help to have Justin Bieber attached to it.
2: Well, sure. But does he just, I'm confused about what he wants to do with it. Does he want to, like, make the...
1: I think he wants to make
2: external...
1: No, he wants to put Skylark on it. So instead of an iPhone, you have, like, a Skylark phone. And he wants to sell it. It's a business thing.

0: 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Mom's hot take on XYZ with Eric Zachary. She wants kids to not have to carry their own full-size carry-on on the airplanes.
1: They already have back strain from their book bags and stuff like that. When we go on a vacation, families, I'm talking to you, let's all condense. Let's just take two bags and don't worry about all the extra snacks and the laptops and the kids' laptops, I should say, and computers. I think we're going overboard again. The planes are the same size. The carry-on overhead compartments are the same size they were in the 80s. They're not much bigger. So there's just not room for all this. And then people get aggravated when they're asked to check their bags. So I'm thinking, why don't we just start packing lighter?
0: Okay, but if you have a family of five, I understand. Like, your kids might need certain things, but then that's what you use check bags for, right? I don't like the idea that everyone thinks they're entitled to bring a carry-on on a plane. Like, the carry-on should be treated as, like, if that's your, like, minimal packing amount of luggage.

0: every child now has a wheeled carry-on.
1: Yeah.
0: That adds so much more to the weight of the plane.
1: I could go both ways with it. I will say, I think this also applies to adults. I don't like that bags have four wheels now. While yes, it is easier, my biggest gripe in life is when people like stand side by side like they're a marching army unit or platoon in a terminal. Like, when you bring the bag to your side, now you have 30 feet of wingspan with a family walking down the terminal. And if we go back to the bags that have two wheels, at least you have to drag it behind you. That's what it was designed to be.
0: What is in these bags is what I want to know.
1: Clothes.
0: I mean,
1: too much clothes.
0: Too many clothes, too many teddy bears, too many everything. Yeah. Just condense it, people. I want people to start challenging yourself to travel lighter.
1: Yeah, I mean,
0: you've
1: gotten away from it a little bit, though. I think I had a reel you back recently, too. Yeah, I will say, like, you can't be a total hypocrite. You pack a couple extra options that you don't need sometimes, depending on where you're going.
0: And I'm
1: going
0: to try to get better then, too. So if,
1: okay.
0: if
1: all right. So this PSA is brought to you by Virginia of Mom's Hot
0: Take. Yes, let's pack lighter, people.
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